Just pour me a drink and I'll tell you some lies. Got nothing to lose, so you just sing the blues.

think about the generations and to say we want to make it a better place for our children and our children's children so that they know it's a better world for them and think they can make it a better place.

ain't no surprise. Just pour me a drink and I'll tell you some lies.